0: 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Saya Wan Muhammad Rairo Hidar, teman anda pagi ni di 102.9 MHz. Baik, saat lagi ni seperti biasa pagi ni saya akan kongsikan tentang kopi bola pagi dengan apa semua.
1: Shakira, we are ready.
2: We are ready.
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